rocking like a rock star do out here in the crazy. Come find me, I'm out on the wind tonight. 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

0: blue-ridged mountains of Virginia, on the trail of the lonesome pine.
1: In the blue-ridged mountains of Virginia, on the trail of the lonesome pine. In the pale moonshine, our hearts entwine, where she carved her name and I carved mine. Oh, June, like the mountains I'm blue, like the pines, I am lonesome for you.

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Come on, this is your line in the song. Get a deep breath of air. 'Cause the credit she gave me made me shout.

0: Thank you, thank you. 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We've really had fun tonight. Thank you so much for coming and doing this with us tonight.
1: Thank you, everybody.
0: Y'all hurry on over to Texas now.

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And then it was number one again for me in the country field. So I hope you like it, no matter what kind of music you like. I hope I can sing this deal tonight. We're going to try.

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There's only one bad word.

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But too many times, words were easy said. I was always on the road, leaving her alone. And you know what's to come, one day she was gone. She left me without a word, but with my best friend. And that really

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1: The conversation, yeah.
0: That's right.
1: Oh, yeah. Hank, let's talk about your daddy.
2: Tell me how your mama loved that man. Just break out a bottle, hoss.
1: I'll tell you about the

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But then a kind old man took my hand and led me home.

0: was in a bind because he was way behind and he was willing to make a deal. When he came across this young man sawing on a fiddle and playing it hot, and the devil jumped up on a hickory stump and said,
1: "Boy, let me tell you what, I guess you didn't know it. I'm a fiddle player too. And if you care to take a dare, I'll just make a bet with you. Now you play pretty good fiddle, boy, but let's give the devil his due. I bet this fiddle of gold against your soul, because I think I'm better than you."
0: And the boy said,
2: "My name's Johnny, and it might be a sin, but I'll take your bet. 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
1: And fire flew from his fingertips as he rosined up his bow. 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

0: 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And Johnny said,
1: "Devil, just come on back if you ever want to try again. I done told you once, you son of a gun, I'm the best."

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He started to walk a couple of feet, then he turned around, looked back at me, then he looked up at the sky, and as he

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1: Cause I'd like to see you out in the moonlight.
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5: Hi, I'm Carrie Underwood.

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You could be standing out there with your best buddy going, no? Oh, yeah, I do. I think it's time to put your money where your mouth is, man. 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I'll be helping you people that didn't know what you were getting into. For you other people, bring it on. All right, here we go. Well, I guess I was wrong. I just don't belong. Then I've been there. 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

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Edwin and Francis, activists true. The union and labor,

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I'm going to miss being in your company. So long.

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This next one tells the story of a Mr. Grayson, a beautiful woman, and a condemned man named Tom Dooley. When the sun rises tomorrow, Tom Dooley must hang.